0: From his album, Honky Tonk Hollywood, John Party with Boots Off. Hello, my name is John Glenn. Now, as we get ready to enter the cold and flu season, washing your hands is the number one way to ward off a cold. Now, you may want to add this extra habit, too. A lot of folks in Japan do this, and they are very healthy. They avoid a lot of colds. Gargling water. If you have a saline-type solution, a little warm salt water, gargle with that frequently. That will also help you fight cold and flu symptoms.
1: Partly cloudy skies, low to mid-70s overnight tonight. Winds will be light out of the east-southeast. It'll be a partly sunny Monday, middle to upper 80s. Partly cloudy with isolated showers and thunderstorms Monday night, low to mid-70s. Partly sunny with a risk of showers and storms Tuesday, mainly in the afternoon, middle to upper 80s. Spotty showers and thunderstorms, middle to upper 80s on Wednesday. This is meteorologist Russ Murley with Precision Weather for St. Augustine Country 106.3.
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0: Randy Houser, and Back in the Bottle, brand new music from him. He is sounding good this weekend. My name is John Glenn, Morgan Wallens. I Got Better kicks off another great stretch of country for our weekend next. And this time of year, we start to look inwards. You know, summer's wrapping up. We're going to get stuff cleaned up around the house. Whether it's the garage, the attic, the basement, that spare room, there's a space in our house where all that unused stuff goes to disappear. And that's the area that you need to start organizing first. If you get that area cleaned up, the rest of the areas seem so much easier.
1: Fox News, I'm Angelo Bavaro. A man shot and injured by a federal immigration officer in Austin, Texas. Austin Travis County EMS Chief Rob Lukritz.
2: The patient was stable, vital signs were stable, but in serious condition. They were transported off the scene within 9 minutes of arrival of EMS resources and transported to a local trauma center.
1: Protesters in the city demanding an independent investigation. President Trump weighing more action on Iran amid a new security warning in the Middle East.
3: An alert went out to Americans overnight, warning them of possible airspace closures and flight cancellations. The message was sent by U.S. embassies in various capitals, including Jerusalem.
1: Fox's Trey Yingst. President Trump is set to welcome China's leader to the White House this week, as well as speak to the U.N. General Assembly in New York City. That's where he will also meet with Mayor Zohran Mamdani on Monday. 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

0: Megan Maroney with Medicine. It is the 20th of September. Let's check some entertainment history. It was on this day, 1984, we had two huge shows make their debut. The Cosby Show premiered, Who's the Boss premiered. That was both in 1984. Law & Order SVU premiered on this day, 1999. My Name is Earl premiered in 2005. Hawaii Five-0 was rebooted in 2010. Mike and Molly also premiering the 20th of September, 2010. New Girl premiered in 2011. This Is Us. It premiered the 20th of September, 2016. That's entertainment history.
1: Partly cloudy skies, low to mid-70s overnight tonight. Winds will be light out of the east-southeast. It'll be a partly sunny Monday, middle to upper 80s. Partly cloudy with isolated showers and thunderstorms Monday night, low to mid-70s. Partly sunny with a risk of showers and storms Tuesday, mainly in the afternoon, middle to upper 80s. Spotty showers and thunderstorms, middle to upper 80s on Wednesday. This is meteorologist Russ Murley with Precision Weather for St. Augustine Country 106.3.
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0: Kevin Powers getting help from his buddy Shaboozy. That is a brand new song called Move On. Stella Lefty's Boston is coming up next. And thank you for joining me. My name is John Glenn. Now, here's a healthy habit to keep in mind when we wake up tomorrow morning. Before you pour yourself that cup of coffee, get 8 ounces of water in. I have to get up and start taking allergy pills when I wake up, so I always start with water and then coffee. It's a great way to stay hydrated. It's a great way to start your hydration. Get the water in and then the coffee versus starting with coffee, and then you get to work with more coffee and then a little water later in the morning.
1: Partly cloudy skies, low to mid-70s overnight tonight. Winds will be light out of the east-southeast. It'll be a partly sunny Monday, middle to upper 80s. Partly cloudy with isolated showers and thunderstorms Monday night, low to mid-70s. Partly sunny with a risk of showers and storms Tuesday, mainly in the afternoon, middle to upper 80s. Spotty showers and thunderstorms, middle to upper 80s on Wednesday. This is meteorologist Russ Murley with Precision Weather for St. Augustine Country 106.3.
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0: Ooh, that's a good combo. Carter Faith with Wyatt Flores. It's called Nothing Better to Do. Kind of pops on the radio, doesn't it? I'm loving it. I hope you guys are too. My name is John Glenn. Thank you for joining me this weekend. Now, Dolly Parton, her hotel they've been working on, the museum that will be the third floor of that hotel, the Songteller Hotel, will be open. It's called the Life of Many Colors Museum. They open officially September 29th.
1: Partly cloudy skies, low to mid-70s overnight tonight. Winds will be light out of the east-southeast. It'll be a partly sunny Monday, middle to upper 80s. Partly cloudy with isolated showers and thunderstorms Monday night, low to mid-70s. Partly sunny with a risk of showers and storms Tuesday, mainly in the afternoon, middle to upper 80s. Spotty showers and thunderstorms, middle to upper 80s on Wednesday. This is meteorologist Russ Murley with Precision Weather for St. Augustine Country 106.3.
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0: Luke Bryan, She's Country, and She Knows It. His new CD, Signs, in stores this weekend. Blake Shelton, Tucker Wetmore, that brand new artist, Graylin James. Oh, his Water at a Wedding song, one of the hottest new songs in country music right now. And it's only going to get better for Graylin. He will be on the road with Kenny Chesney for the Vibe Room Tour in 27. It's Chesney. It's Eric Church, it's Sheryl Crow, it's Graylin James, and then there's the special guests, Old Dominion.
1: Partly cloudy skies, low to mid-70s overnight tonight. Winds will be light out of the east-southeast. It'll be a partly sunny Monday, middle to upper 80s. Partly cloudy with isolated showers and thunderstorms Monday night, low to mid-70s. Partly sunny with a risk of showers and storms Tuesday, mainly in the afternoon, middle to upper 80s. Spotty showers and thunderstorms, middle to upper 80s on Wednesday. This is meteorologist Russ Murley with Precision Weather for St. Augustine Country 106.3.
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0: Corey Kent singing about empty words. Some new words went into the Merriam-Webster dictionary. They've added 1,400 new words officially. Some of the highlights include crash out, parasocial, looks maxing, cake pop, promposal, and rickroll. We now know what all those things mean, now to the thanks to the dictionary.
1: Partly cloudy skies, low to mid-70s overnight tonight. Winds will be light out of the east-southeast. It'll be a partly sunny Monday, middle to upper 80s. Partly cloudy with isolated showers and thunderstorms Monday night, low to mid-70s. Partly sunny with a risk of showers and storms Tuesday, mainly in the afternoon, middle to upper 80s. Spotty showers and thunderstorms, middle to upper 80s on Wednesday. This is meteorologist Russ Murley with Precision Weather for St. Augustine Country 106.3.
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0: artist Jacob Hackworth and what took you so long. Morgan Wallen and Chris Jansen coming up in just a moment. And researchers reviewed the 300 TikTok and Instagram videos that are very popular and are tagged with healthy eating hashtags. They found more than two-thirds of those videos contain misleading or inaccurate health information. Please know the source you're getting your health information from.
1: Partly cloudy skies, low to mid-70s overnight tonight. Winds will be light out of the east-southeast. It'll be a partly sunny Monday, middle to upper 80s. Partly cloudy with isolated showers and thunderstorms Monday night, low to mid-70s. Partly sunny with a risk of showers and storms Tuesday, mainly in the afternoon, middle to upper 80s. Spotty showers and thunderstorms, middle to upper 80s on Wednesday. This is meteorologist Russ Murley with Precision Weather for St. Augustine Country 106.3.
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0: Cole Wetzel with Ella Langley. It's called Jaded. Hello, my name is John Glenn. Welcome to the weekend. Now, one of the hot new hobbies is bird watching. Now, one of the things I found was interesting when Lainey Wilson talked about this new hobby she picked up, bird watching. She not only likes to look at the birds, see them, but she also likes to hear them. She said there's interesting melodies in all their songs. So I wonder if some of her music in the future may be influenced by this new hobby. Now, with that in mind, official bird watchers voted on which bird has the prettiest song. And according to their ratings, out of a 5-star rating, 1 being bad, 5 being the best, the blackbird, 4.52 stars, it's number 1. The willow warbler is number 2 at 4.45. And for the record, I think the willow warbler was an artist that was inducted into the Grand Ole Opry back in the 40s.
1: News, I'm Angelo Bavaro. A man shot and injured by a federal immigration officer in Austin, Texas. Authorities say he's in serious but stable condition.
2: Police Department Special Investigation Unit, who investigates our officer-involved shootings, is on the scene. And I have spoken to Texas Rangers, who will be part of that investigation, and we'll be working side-by-side in this investigation as well.
1: Austin Police Chief Lisa Davis. DHS sources say the man shot is an illegal migrant from Venezuela. Anti-ICE protests erupting soon after in Austin. President Trump set to address the UN General Assembly in New York City this week.
3: But before that, President Trump will meet with New York City Mayor Zoran Mondani at Gracie Mansion. President Trump this week is also expected to meet with Gulf leaders amid the skepticism over how the escalation with Iran will end.
1: Fox's Alex Hogan. 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

0: Jelly Roll with his latest called Hands Up. My name is John Glenn. Thank you for spending a little bit of your weekend with me. We got another 5-day work week to get ready for. Be excellent to each other.
1: Partly cloudy skies, low to mid-70s overnight tonight. Winds will be light out of the east-southeast. It'll be a partly sunny Monday, middle to upper 80s. Partly cloudy with isolated showers and thunderstorms Monday night, low to mid-70s. Partly sunny with a risk of showers and storms Tuesday, mainly in the afternoon, middle to upper 80s. Spotty showers and thunderstorms, middle to upper 80s on Wednesday. This is meteorologist Russ Murley with Precision Weather for St. Augustine Country 106.3.
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0: That's Texas-born Parker McCollum and Killing Me. Wherever you are right now, whether it be work, home, maybe you are driving, wherever you are, I'm so happy you're here. I've got Low Cash and Dierks Bentley, Chris Young all on the way, but Ella Langley, she's Loving Life Again. That's on the way next.
1: Partly cloudy skies, low to mid-70s overnight tonight. Winds will be light out of the east-southeast. It'll be a partly sunny Monday, middle to upper 80s. Partly cloudy with isolated showers and thunderstorms Monday night, low to mid-70s. Partly sunny with a risk of showers and storms Tuesday, mainly in the afternoon, middle to upper 80s. Spotty showers and thunderstorms, middle to upper 80s on Wednesday. This is meteorologist Russ Murley with Precision Weather for St. Augustine Country 106.3.
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0: that Stan and Shay and Say So. I've got Kenny Chesney coming up, and if you haven't heard, I don't know where you've been. Kenny is going on tour with Eric Church, Sheryl Crow, Graylin James. There are a ton of dates up there. It's worth a road trip. Let me tell you, you could go to a couple of the dates. Pre-sale tickets are on sale for church choir members through this Thursday and then general public on Friday. So again, it is ericchurch.com where you can become a church choir member and get your tickets. It's going to be an incredible, it's going to be the show we're going to talk about all summer. Yeah, I can't wait. Kenny Chesney, he's going to carry on next.
1: Partly cloudy skies, low to mid-70s overnight tonight. Winds will be light out of the east-southeast. It'll be a partly sunny Monday, middle to upper 80s. Partly cloudy with isolated showers and thunderstorms Monday night, low to mid-70s. Partly sunny with a risk of showers and storms Tuesday, mainly in the afternoon, middle to upper 80s. Spotty showers and thunderstorms, middle to upper 80s on Wednesday. This is meteorologist Russ Murley with Precision Weather for St. Augustine Country 106.3.
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0: That's Tucker Wetmore, who told you that. And the world may be a little bit more quiet this time of day, but the music isn't. Coming up, I've got Toby Keith, Cody Johnson, and Lauren Elena is on the way next.
1: Partly cloudy skies, low to mid-70s overnight tonight. Winds will be light out of the east-southeast. It'll be a partly sunny Monday, middle to upper 80s. Partly cloudy with isolated showers and thunderstorms Monday night, low to mid-70s. Partly sunny with a risk of showers and storms Tuesday, mainly in the afternoon, middle to upper 80s. Spotty showers and thunderstorms, middle to upper 80s on Wednesday. This is meteorologist Russ Murley with Precision Weather for St. Augustine Country 106.3.
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0: want my horse back.
1: Entertainer of the Year nominee, that is Cody Johnson. He still just wants his horse back. I say just go take it. I've got Corey Kent and Tyler Hubbard both on the way next, so keep it here for the next round of country, just for you.
2: News. I'm Deborah Valentine. The Department of Homeland Security tells Fox the man shot by an ICE agent in Austin, Texas on Sunday is an illegal immigrant from Venezuela with a final deportation order. Austin's police chief, Lisa Davis.
3: Police Department Special Investigation Unit, who investigates our officer-involved shootings, is on the scene. And I have spoken to Texas Rangers, who will be part of that investigation, and we'll be working side by side in this investigation as well.
2: The AP identifies the man shot as Wilbur Rafael Garces Perez. Two male children ages 11 and 12 dead and two women hurt in a shooting in DeKalb County, Georgia. Public information officer there, Elise Wells.
4: Essentially what they're doing is canvassing for evidence because it's a grassy area. We're going to utilize all the technology available, and that may be a metal detector to look for any casings or anything that might be of value.
2: Police say the incident stems from an argument. No arrests are reported. Tropical storm Polo has formed off of southwestern Mexico. 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

0: That's Tyler Hubbard and Land. And oh my goodness, have you heard? 2027 is going to be huge because Florida Georgia Line, they are doing a 12-date reunion tour that's going to run across the country, and they are making a stop at Stagecoach. Yeah, can you believe that? I have been waiting for this for so long, and now 2027 is going to be huge. We've got what Eric Church and Kenny Chesney announced along the Florida Georgia Line reunion. I can't wait. I'm not trying to rush things, but it's just great. It's going to be a great year for concerts. Keith Urban, Better Life, that's coming up next.
1: Partly cloudy skies, low to mid 70s overnight tonight. Winds will be light out of the east southeast. It'll be a partly sunny Monday, middle to upper 80s. Partly cloudy with isolated showers and thunderstorms Monday night, low to mid 70s. Partly sunny with a risk of showers and storms Tuesday, mainly in the afternoon, middle to upper 80s. Spotty showers and thunderstorms, middle to upper 80s on Wednesday. This is meteorologist Russ Murley with Precision Weather for St. Augustine Country 106.3.
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0: That's Zach Toppin, South of Sanity. More of today's country favorites are headed your way. I've got Dan and Shay and Tequila coming up.
1: Partly cloudy skies, low to mid-70s overnight tonight. Winds will be light out of the east-southeast. It'll be a partly sunny Monday, middle to upper 80s. Partly cloudy with isolated showers and thunderstorms Monday night, low to mid-70s. Partly sunny with a risk of showers and storms Tuesday, mainly in the afternoon, middle to upper 80s. Spotty showers and thunderstorms, middle to upper 80s on Wednesday. This is meteorologist Russ Murley with Precision Weather for St. Augustine Country 106.3.
2: Rednecks, the country boys, the cowboys, the beautiful cowgirls. 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

0: That's Ian Munsink and Love is Blind. And Ian on Friday just celebrated the grand opening of Ian Munsink's Cowboy Bar and Western Grill in Deadwood. I've heard it's really cool. I haven't got a chance to see it yet. Maybe we can take an evening and go over there. It sounds like it'd be a lot of fun. Zach John King, Get to Drinking, coming up next.
1: Partly cloudy skies, low to mid 70s overnight tonight. Winds will be light out of the east southeast. It'll be a partly sunny Monday, middle to upper 80s. Partly cloudy with isolated showers and thunderstorms Monday night, low to mid 70s. Partly sunny with a risk of showers and storms Tuesday, mainly in the afternoon, middle to upper 80s. Spotty showers and thunderstorms, middle to upper 80s on Wednesday. This is meteorologist Russ Murley with Precision Weather for St. Augustine Country 106.3.
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0: That's Luke Combs and Rethink Some Things. Hey, did you get your CD on Friday at Dollar General for Riley Green? Remember, he had that special edition coming out on Friday? I know some places have sold out, but some places still have them. So if you want one, you better act quick. I've got Riley, Think As You Drunk, coming up next.
1: Partly cloudy skies, low to mid-70s overnight tonight. Winds will be light out of the east-southeast. It'll be a partly sunny Monday, middle to upper 80s. Partly cloudy with isolated showers and thunderstorms Monday night, low to mid-70s. Partly sunny with a risk of showers and storms Tuesday, mainly in the afternoon, middle to upper 80s. Spotty showers and thunderstorms, middle to upper 80s on Wednesday. This is meteorologist Russ Murley with Precision Weather for St. Augustine Country 106.3.
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0: It's Hudson Westbrook and Painted You Pretty. Coming up, Lainey Wilson's got her phone, keys, wallet, Jesus Jones, all the things, her sticky notes, and on the rest of the list, it's all coming up. And that's on the way next year.
1: Partly cloudy skies, low to mid-70s overnight tonight. Winds will be light out of the east-southeast. It'll be a partly sunny Monday, middle to upper 80s. Partly cloudy with isolated showers and thunderstorms Monday night, low to mid-70s. Partly sunny with a risk of showers and storms Tuesday, mainly in the afternoon, middle to upper 80s. Spotty showers and thunderstorms, middle to upper 80s on Wednesday. This is meteorologist Russ Murley with Precision Weather for St. Augustine Country 106.3.
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0: Kevin Powers and Jabuzi moving on. Hey, you bring the coffee and I'll bring the country. I've got Kenny Chesney carrying it on next.
1: Partly cloudy skies, low to mid-70s overnight tonight. Winds will be light out of the east-southeast. It'll be a partly sunny Monday, middle to upper 80s. Partly cloudy with isolated showers and thunderstorms Monday night, low to mid-70s. Partly sunny with a risk of showers and storms Tuesday, mainly in the afternoon, middle to upper 80s. Spotty showers and thunderstorms, middle to upper 80s on Wednesday. This is meteorologist Russ Murley with Precision Weather for St. Augustine Country 106.3.
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0: Stella Lefty with Boston. We're going to keep it moving along with the ladies and Megan Maroney. She's got 6 months later. That's coming up next.
1: Partly cloudy skies, low to mid-70s overnight tonight. Winds will be light out of the east-southeast. It'll be a partly sunny Monday, middle to upper 80s. Partly cloudy with isolated showers and thunderstorms Monday night, low to mid-70s. Partly sunny with a risk of showers and storms Tuesday, mainly in the afternoon, middle to upper 80s. Spotty showers and thunderstorms, middle to upper 80s on Wednesday. This is meteorologist Russ Murley with Precision Weather for St. Augustine Country 106.3.
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0: That's Lauren Alena and Chase Matthew with All of My Exes. And for those of you who are getting an early start, or those of you who are just getting home and have been up for quite a while, I want to serve up a little Miranda Lambert for you next. She's got some gunpowder and lead. However, I do prefer cream and coffee. It is that time of day. That is just my preference, but she's got gunpowder and lead. That's on the way next.
1: Good morning. Partly sunny skies, isolated showers or thunderstorms, temperatures in the middle to upper 80s this afternoon. Northeast winds under 10 miles per hour, strongest at the beaches. Partly cloudy throughout St. Johns County tonight with isolated showers or thunderstorms, 70 to 74. Lots of sunshine tomorrow, middle to upper 80s. Isolated showers or storms Tuesday night, low 70s. Partly sunny with isolated showers or storms, middle to upper 80s Wednesday. Showers and thunderstorms Thursday. 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

0: That's Parker McCollum and Killing Me. Keep it here, Corey Kent and Mitchell Tenpenny coming up.
1: Fox News, I'm Deborah Valentine. The illegal Venezuelan immigrant shot by an ICE officer in Austin, Texas Sunday is reportedly out of the hospital and under a deportation order. More from Fox's Marianne Rafferty.
2: A large crowd gathered in the streets for hours following the shooting. Police eventually fired pepper balls into the crowd to clear the area.
1: DHS says Wilbur Rafael Garces Perez is in the U.S. illegally and had a final deportation order against him. President Trump expected to meet with New York City's Mayor Zohran Mamdani today at the mayor's official residence, Gracie Mansion.
3: A very short statement from Mayor Mamdani's office said the two men will focus on issues affecting New York City and New Yorkers.
1: Fox's Grinnell Scott reporting. Tropical storm Polo formed late Sunday off southwestern Mexico. Polo is expected to become a major hurricane by midweek. 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
8: 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This is

0: That's Corey Kent with those empty words. And don't forget, he is releasing his third album this Friday, along with launching an accompanying 2027 tour. I told you, 2027 is going to be humongous for touring acts. I'm so excited for it. All right. Well, I'm Peggy Sweet, and thanks so much for letting me keep you company. I have had a blast, as always. I hope you have a fantastic day. I will see you right back here tonight. Same bat time, same bat channel. I'm going to leave you with a little Luke Bryan and Post Malone. Those are both coming up next. Again, have a great rest of your day.
1: Good morning. Partly sunny skies, isolated showers or thunderstorms today. Temperatures in the middle to upper 80s. Northeast winds under 10 miles per hour. It'll be partly cloudy with isolated showers or storms. Lower 70s tonight. Sunshine, partly sunny at times tomorrow. Middle to upper 80s. Tuesday night, just a slight chance of a shower. Low 70s. Partly sunny. Showers remain isolated Wednesday. Upper 80s. Let the fresh air in and keep the bugs out. 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This is meteorologist Russ Murley with precision weather for St. Augustine Country 106.3.
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Zach Top, South of Sanity, here with the Catfish. Little hint of fall in the air? Only 85 today? Only. There you go. Well, the first full day of fall is going to be Wednesday. All right, so here it comes. I got music on the way. Kenny Chesney, Coetzel, Ella Langley are teaming up for a new one called Jaded. You're going to hear that in a few right now. Here's Nate Smith.

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1: Good morning. Partly sunny skies, isolated showers or thunderstorms. Temperatures in the middle to upper 80s this afternoon. Northeast winds under 10 miles per hour, strongest at the beaches. Partly cloudy throughout St. Johns County tonight with isolated showers or thunderstorms, 70 to 74. Lots of sunshine tomorrow, middle to upper 80s. Isolated showers or storms Tuesday night, low 70s. Partly sunny with isolated showers or storms, middle to upper 80s Wednesday. Showers and thunderstorms Thursday. 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This is meteorologist Russ Merley with precision weather for St. Augustine Country 106.3.
2: 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Well, so far so good this morning. Trying to get back into the swing of things after the weekend. Monday morning drive to work now. We do have no reports of any accidents, of course, around St. Augustine, St. Johns County. But up around the East Beltway, there is a report of an object in the roadway on the westbound lane side of Butler Boulevard as you approach the entrance ramp to the Beltway, 295 north and southbound. So watch out for that debris reported right there before the entrance ramp. I'm Jared Cirillo for St. Augustine Local News.
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0: Dan and Shay, about 6:30 here in St. Augustine on September the 21st. Monday, back at it. Yeah, fall gets here tomorrow at about 7:30 p.m., official start of fall for the year. Of course, so I guess, you know, Wednesday's the first full day of fall. So a little change in the forecast, hopefully soon.
1: Every year it is brought to our attention that some of it is just too much.
2: After some colorful displays and an inflatable Grinch caused some controversy last year, the city is making the rules crystal clear this time. Good morning, St. John's County. I'm Liz Ryan with your local news. Light Up Night, the big party that kicks off Nights of Lights, is November 21st, exactly 2 months away. Are you ready? Communications Director for the city, Melissa Whistle, addressed the topic at the last commissioners' meeting.
1: As it happens every year during Nights of Lights, our downtown businesses, property owners, restaurants, hotels, B&Bs love to decorate and create what they think is going to be the best and the brightest and sometimes the biggest holiday light display.
2: She did what the board tasked her to do after last year's Nights of Lights: issue guidelines for light displays in the downtown historic district. The ban on multicolor light displays stays in place.
1: It is not in keeping with the original intent of the lighting displays, which was to highlight the architecture of our city and create a warm, classic, and consistent look throughout the city.
2: The guidelines, which will be distributed to the downtown businesses, say only clear, colorless, or white lights are permitted. No flashing, animated, or moving light effects. Lights shouldn't form words, objects, or patterns. Inflatable, mechanical, cartoon character, and figurine decorations are prohibited. Lights should be used to highlight architecture. And floodlights and spotlights must be positioned so they don't create glare for neighboring properties, motorists, or pedestrians. A St. Augustine man is facing cocaine trafficking charges. Peter Colleen reports.
3: According to court records obtained by St. Augustine Local News, 52-year-old Marlon Germain Lewis was arrested Monday at a home on Butler Avenue. According to the arrest report, deputies responding to the welfare check developed probable cause for a search warrant. Detectives allegedly found about 30 grams of suspected cocaine in Lewis's bedroom, along with a loaded rifle. A second firearm, a Glock 43X, was also found. Investigators also found a digital scale with cocaine residue, plastic bags, and other items they say are associated with drug trafficking. Lewis is charged with trafficking in cocaine, maintaining a drug dwelling, and possession of drug paraphernalia.
2: This local news is a service of your hometown Toyota dealer, Beaver Toyota in St. Augustine. Conveniently located right off I-95 at exit 311. With highlights from the weekend in local sports, here's Flagler Broadcasting's sports director Mike Licio.
4: The Pedro Menendez Falcons made the trip to Matanzas High School in Palm Coast Friday for their annual rivalry game, the Battle of Pellissier Creek, on our sister station, WNZF. Jaden Roberts returned the opening kickoff 40 yards. On the next play, the Falcons took the lead.
5: Thomas inside the 10, inside the 5, and he is gone. 55 yards for a touchdown.
4: Josiah Thomas made it 6-0 just 21 seconds into the game. The Pirates fumbled a punt, and Coach Will Stancil knew just who to give the ball to on second and goal at the 3.
5: Washington to the left, Roberts to the right. Tonight is the tight end. It's a two tight end set, pistol formation. Thomas deep back. They give it to Thomas, and he is through the middle for a touchdown.
4: Thomas punched in the two-point conversion, and the Falcons' lead was 14 midway through the first quarter. Thomas finished with 111 yards to go with his two scores. The defense traded blows for most of the next two quarters. Late in the third, Menendez looked to put the game away.
5: Rolling left, looking downfield, fires downfield, caught, and into the end zone for a touchdown.
4: Quarterback Caden Hedrick finds freshman Carlos Hamilton for the score to extend the lead to 20. Hedrick was efficient, completing 9 of 13 passes. Hamilton had 8 catches for 73 yards. The Pirates mounted a comeback, but the Falcons secured the 2015 win. Now 2-2, Menendez travels to Wolfson Friday for their district opener. For St. Augustine's Local News, I'm Mike Licio.
2: And now you're up to date with St. Augustine's Local News. I'm Liz Ryan.
6: Fox News, I'm Deborah Valentine. The illegal Venezuelan immigrant shot by an ICE officer in Austin, Texas Sunday is reportedly out of the hospital and under a deportation order. More from Fox's Marianne Rafferty.
7: A large crowd gathered in the streets for hours following the shooting. Police eventually fired pepper balls into the crowd to clear the area.
6: DHS says Wilbur Rafael Garces Perez is in the U.S. illegally and had a final deportation order against him. President Trump expected to meet with New York City's Mayor Zohran Mamdani today at the mayor's official residence, Gracie Mansion.
8: A very short statement from Mayor Mamdani's office said the two men will focus on issues affecting New York City and New Yorkers.
6: Fox's Grinnell Scott reporting. Tropical storm Polo formed late Sunday off southwestern Mexico. Polo is expected to become a major hurricane by midweek. 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
1: Catfish Ice keeping you up to date. Fun and interesting things to do in and around the Ainsa City. Don't forget the St. Augustine Art Association collabing with the Florida Deafblind Association and the Florida School for Deaf and Blind. 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
2: Good morning. Partly sunny skies, isolated showers or thunderstorms today. Temperatures in the middle to upper 80s. Northeast winds under 10 miles per hour. It'll be partly cloudy with isolated showers or storms. Lower 70s tonight. Sunshine, partly sunny at times tomorrow. Middle to upper 80s. Tuesday night, just a slight chance of a shower. Low 70s. Partly sunny. Showers remain isolated Wednesday. Upper 80s. Let the fresh air in and keep the bugs out. Killian's does screens, too. 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This is meteorologist Russ Murley with Precision Weather for St. Augustine Country 106.3.
3: 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Well, so far so good this morning. Trying to get back into the swing of things after the weekend. Monday morning drive to work now. We do have no reports of any accidents, of course, around St. Augustine, St. John's County. But up around the East Beltway, there is a report of an object in the roadway on the westbound lane side of Butler Boulevard as you approach the entrance ramp to the Beltway, 295 north and southbound. So watch out for that debris reported right there before the entrance ramp. I'm Jared Cirillo for St. Augustine Local News.
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0: One of the great nights in country music, it's coming up. We've teamed up with St. John's County Circle K's, give you a chance to see the legendary Alabama on their farewell tour. 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
1: Good morning. Partly sunny skies, isolated showers or thunderstorms, temperatures in the middle to upper 80s this afternoon, northeast winds under 10 miles per hour, strongest at the beaches, partly cloudy throughout St. Johns County tonight with isolated showers or thunderstorms, 70 to 74. Lots of sunshine tomorrow, middle to upper 80s. Isolated showers or storms Tuesday night, low 70s. Partly sunny with isolated showers or storms, middle to upper 80s Wednesday. Showers and thunderstorms Thursday. 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This is meteorologist Russ Murley with Precision Weather for St. Augustine Country 106.3.
2: 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Definitely not seeing any big problems close to home. Even on the I-95 corridor all the way up to the Beltway, you should stay full speed ahead all the way up. There is a little bit of congestion I see developing on Phillips Highway in the northbound lanes there right before the Beltway. But all lanes should be open. There's definitely no reports of any wrecks. I'm Jared Cirillo for St. Augustine Local News.
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1: John Party, St. Augustine Country, 106.3 with the Catfish, cruising right along with you here on this Monday morning. Let's get you updated now with Liz and the crew.
2: Every year it is brought to our attention that some of it is just too much.
3: After some colorful displays and an inflatable Grinch caused some controversy last year, the city is making the rules crystal clear this time. Good morning, St. John's County. I'm Liz Ryan with your local news. Light Up Night, the big party that kicks off Nights of Lights, is November 21st, exactly 2 months away. Are you ready? Communications Director for the city, Melissa Whistle, addressed the topic at the last commissioner's meeting.
2: As it happens every year during Nights of Lights, our downtown businesses, property owners, restaurants, hotels, B&Bs, love to decorate and create what they think is going to be the best and the brightest and sometimes the biggest holiday light display.
3: She did what the board tasked her to do after last year's Nights of Lights: issue guidelines for light displays in the downtown historic district. The ban on multicolor light displays stays in place.
2: It is not in keeping with the original intent of the lighting displays, which was to highlight the architecture of our city and create a warm, classic, and consistent look throughout the city.
3: The guidelines, which will be distributed to the downtown businesses, say only clear, colorless, or white lights are permitted. No flashing, animated, or moving light effects. Lights shouldn't form words, objects, or patterns. Inflatable, mechanical, cartoon character, and figurine decorations are prohibited. Lights should be used to highlight architecture, and floodlights and spotlights must be positioned so they don't create glare for neighboring properties, motorists, or pedestrians. A St. Augustine man is facing cocaine trafficking charges. Peter Colleen reports.
4: According to court records obtained by St. Augustine Local News, 52-year-old Marlon Jermaine Lewis was arrested Monday at a home on Butler Avenue. According to the arrest report, deputies responding to the welfare check developed probable cause for a search warrant. Detectives allegedly found about 30 grams of suspected cocaine in Lewis's bedroom, along with a loaded rifle. A second firearm, a Glock 43X, was also found. Investigators also found a digital scale with cocaine residue, plastic bags, and other items they say are associated with drug trafficking. Lewis is charged with trafficking in cocaine, maintaining a drug dwelling, and possession of drug paraphernalia.
3: This local news is a service of your hometown Toyota dealer, Beaver Toyota in St. Augustine. Conveniently located right off I-95 at exit 311. With highlights from the weekend in local sports, here's Flagler Broadcasting's sports director Mike Licio.
5: The Pedro Menendez Falcons made the trip to Matanzas High School in Palm Coast Friday for their annual rivalry game, the Battle of Pellissier Creek, on our sister station, WNZF. Jaden Roberts returned the opening kickoff 40 yards. On the next play, the Falcons took the lead.
6: Thomas inside the 10, inside the 5, and he is gone. 55 yards for a touchdown.
5: Josiah Thomas made it 6-0 just 21 seconds into the game. The Pirates fumbled a punt, and Coach Will Stancil knew just who to give the ball to on second and goal at the 3. Washington to the left, Roberts to the right. DeKnight is the tight end. It's a 2 tight end set, pistol formation. Thomas deep back. They give it to Thomas, and he is through the middle for a touchdown. Thomas punched in the 2-point conversion, and the Falcons' lead was 14 midway through the first quarter. Thomas finished with 111 yards to go with his 2 scores. The defense traded blows for most of the next 2 quarters. Late in the third, Menendez looked to put the game away.
6: Rolling left, looking downfield, fires downfield, caught, and into the end zone for a touchdown.
5: Quarterback Caden Hedrick finds freshman Carlos Hamilton for the score to extend the lead to 20. Hedrick was efficient, completing 9 of 13 passes. Hamilton had 8 catches for 73 yards. The Pirates mounted a comeback, but the Falcons secured the 2015 win. Now 2-2, Menendez travels to Wolfson Friday for their district opener. For St. Augustine's Local News, I'm Mike Licio.
3: And now you're up to date with St. Augustine's Local News. I'm Liz Ryan.
7: Fox News. I'm Deborah Valentine. The illegal Venezuelan immigrant shot by an ICE officer in Austin, Texas, Sunday is reportedly out of the hospital and under a deportation order. More from Fox's Marianne Rafferty.
8: A large crowd gathered in the streets for hours following the shooting. Police eventually fired pepper balls into the crowd to clear the area.
7: DHS says Wilbur Rafael Garces Perez is in the U.S. illegally and had a final deportation order against him. President Trump expected to meet with New York City's Mayor Zohran Mamdani today at the mayor's official residence. Finance, Gracie Manchin.
0: A very short statement from Mayor Mamdani's office said the two men will focus on issues affecting New York City and New Yorkers.
7: Fox's Grinnell Scott reporting. Tropical storm Polo formed late Sunday off southwestern Mexico. Polo is expected to become a major hurricane by midweek. 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

0: Still time to get in and see the farewell, adios, goodbye tour. Something like that. It's Alabama, right? Not music, all the big hits. Hey, we teamed up with St. John's County Circle K's. 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They'll hook you up. 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
1: Good morning. Partly sunny skies, isolated showers or thunderstorms today. Temperatures in the middle to upper 80s. Northeast winds under 10 miles per hour. It'll be partly cloudy with isolated showers or storms. Lower 70s tonight. Sunshine, partly sunny at times tomorrow. Middle to upper 80s. Tuesday night, just a slight chance of a shower. Low 70s. Partly sunny. Showers remain isolated Wednesday. Upper 80s. Let the fresh air in and keep the bugs out. Killian's does screens, too. 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This is meteorologist Russ Murley with Precision Weather for St. Augustine Country 106.3.
2: 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Watch out for some emergency activity out in St. John's County on County Road 210 near Samson Way. That is going to be just to the west of I-95 there. Looks like a possible injury crash, so be aware if you're coming off of St. John's Parkway headed eastbound. There might be some delays there. I'm Jared Cirillo for St. Augustine Local News.
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He was a millionaire. 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
1: Good morning. Partly sunny skies, isolated showers or thunderstorms, temperatures in the middle to upper 80s this afternoon, northeast winds under 10 miles per hour, strongest at the beaches, partly cloudy throughout St. Johns County tonight with isolated showers or thunderstorms, 70 to 74, lots of sunshine tomorrow, middle to upper 80s, isolated showers or storms Tuesday night, low 70s, partly sunny with isolated showers or storms, middle to upper 80s Wednesday, showers and thunderstorms Thursday, the comfort of home, the care of a friend, personal care, med reminders, light housekeeping, and 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This is meteorologist Russ Murley with Precision Weather for St. Augustine Country 106.3.
2: 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There is a broken down vehicle on northbound I-95 right before the exit to State Road 207. Looks like about a 4 to 5 minute delay already on 207 in the eastbound lanes as you approach I-95, but all lanes should be open. There's no reports of any accidents there. I'm Jared Cirillo for St. Augustine Local News.
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1: Every year, it is brought to our attention that some of it is just too much.
2: After some colorful displays and an inflatable Grinch caused some controversy last year, the city is making the rules crystal clear this time. Good morning, St. John's County. I'm Liz Ryan with your local news. Light Up Night, the big party that kicks off Nights of Lights, is November 21st, exactly 2 months away. Are you ready? Communications Director for the city, Melissa Whistle, addressed the topic at the last commissioner's meeting.
1: As it happens every year during Nights of Lights, our downtown businesses, property owners, restaurants, hotels, B&Bs, love to decorate and create what they think is going to be the best and the brightest and sometimes the biggest holiday light display.
2: She did what the board tasked her to do after last year's Nights of Lights: issue guidelines for light displays in the downtown historic district. The ban on multicolor light displays stays in place.
1: It is not in keeping with the original intent of the lighting displays, which was to highlight the architecture of our city and create a warm, classic, and consistent look throughout the city.
2: The guidelines, which will be distributed to the downtown businesses, say only clear, colorless, or white lights are permitted. No flashing, animated, or moving light effects. Lights shouldn't form words, objects, or patterns. Inflatable, mechanical, cartoon character, and figurine decorations are prohibited. Lights should be used to highlight architecture. And floodlights and spotlights must be positioned so they don't create glare for neighboring properties, motorists, or pedestrians. A St. Augustine man is facing cocaine trafficking charges. Peter Colleen reports.
3: According to court records obtained by St. Augustine Local News, 52-year-old Marlon Jermaine Lewis was arrested Monday at a home on Butler Avenue. According to the arrest report, deputies responding to the welfare check developed probable cause for a search warrant. Detectives allegedly found about 30 grams of suspected cocaine in Lewis's bedroom, along with a loaded rifle. A second firearm, a Glock 43X, was also found. Investigators also found a digital scale with cocaine residue, plastic bags, and other items they say are associated with drug trafficking. Lewis is charged with trafficking in cocaine, maintaining a drug dwelling, and possession of drug paraphernalia.
2: This local news is a service of your hometown Toyota dealer, Beaver Toyota in St. Augustine. Conveniently located right off I-95 at exit 311. 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
4: The Pedro Menendez Falcons made the trip to Matanzas High School in Palm Coast Friday for their annual rivalry game, the Battle of Pellissier Creek, on our sister station, WNZF. Jaden Roberts returned the opening kickoff 40 yards. On the next play, the Falcons took the lead.
5: Thomas inside the 10, inside the 5, and he is gone. 55 yards for a touchdown.
4: Josiah Thomas made it 6-0 just 21 seconds into the game. The Pirates fumbled a punt, and Coach Will Stancil knew just who to give the ball to on second and goal at the 3.
5: Washington to the left, Roberts to the right. DeKnight is the tight end. It's a two tight end set, pistol formation. Thomas the deep back. They give it to Thomas, and he is through the middle for a touchdown.
4: Thomas punched in the two-point conversion, and the Falcons' lead was 14 midway through the first quarter. Thomas finished with 111 yards to go with his two scores. The defense traded blows for most of the next two quarters. Late in the third, Menendez looked to put the game away.
5: Rolling left, looking downfield, fires downfield, caught, and into the end zone for a touchdown.
4: Quarterback Caden Hedrick finds freshman Carlos Hamilton for the score to extend the lead to 20. Hedrick was efficient, completing 9 of 13 passes. Hamilton had 8 catches for 73 yards. The Pirates mounted a comeback, but the Falcons secured the 2015 win. Now 2-2, Menendez travels to Wolfson Friday for their district opener. For St. Augustine's Local News, I'm Mike Licio.
2: And now you're up to date with St. Augustine's Local News. I'm Liz Ryan.
6: Fox News. I'm Deborah Valentine. The illegal Venezuelan immigrant shot by an ICE officer in Austin, Texas, Sunday is reportedly out of the hospital and under a deportation order. More from Fox's Marianne Rafferty.
7: A large crowd gathered in the streets for hours following the shooting. Police eventually fired pepper balls into the crowd to clear the area.
6: DHS says Wilbur Rafael Garces Perez is in the U.S. illegally and had a final deportation order against him. President Trump expected to meet with New York City's Mayor Zohran Mamdani today at the mayor's official residence, Gracie Mansion.
8: A very short statement from Mayor Mamdani's office said the two men will focus on issues affecting New York City and New Yorkers.
6: Fox's Grinnell Scott reporting. Tropical storm Polo formed late Sunday off southwestern Mexico. Polo is expected to become a major hurricane by midweek. 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

0: One of the great nights in country music. It's coming up. We've teamed up with St. John's County Circle K's. 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Deadline October 2nd. 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
1: Good morning. Partly sunny skies, isolated showers or thunderstorms today. Temperatures in the middle to upper 80s. Northeast winds under 10 miles per hour. It'll be partly cloudy with isolated showers or storms. Lower 70s tonight. Sunshine, partly sunny at times tomorrow. Middle to upper 80s. Tuesday night, just a slight chance of a shower. Low 70s. Partly sunny. Showers remain isolated Wednesday. Upper 80s. Let the fresh air in and keep the bugs out. Killian's does screens, too. 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This is meteorologist Russ Murley with Precision Weather for St. Augustine Country 106.3.
2: 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Seeing about a 5-minute delay on I-95 now in the southbound lanes, about halfway in between the Charles Eucenis Memorial Highway, State Road 16, and County Road 214. It does look like there is an accident there off to the right shoulder, but that right lane is closed as well. So be prepared to merge over to the middle or the far left. I'm Jared Cirillo for St. Augustine Local News.
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1: Good morning. Partly sunny skies, isolated showers or thunderstorms, temperatures in the middle to upper 80s this afternoon, northeast winds under 10 miles per hour, strongest at the beaches, partly cloudy throughout St. Johns County tonight with isolated showers or thunderstorms, 70 to 74. Lots of sunshine tomorrow, middle to upper 80s, isolated showers or storms Tuesday night, low 70s, partly sunny with isolated showers or storms, middle to upper 80s Wednesday, showers and thunderstorms Thursday. 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This is meteorologist Russ Murley with precision weather for St. Augustine Country 106.3.
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0: Catfish on your radio, the most fun, great music, and things to do in and around the ancient city. I mean, if you love your live music, check this out. The app has got a bunch coming up. John Fogerty, member from CCR fame, and Steve Winwood, the 18th. Brad Paisley in his country band, September the 19th. Legendary James Taylor, two nights, the 22nd and 23rd. Of course, Rod Stewart has added another date into the new year, but you can check out all of the schedule. Grab tickets, information, go to theamp.com. Tell them you heard about it right here.
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2: The Pedro Menendez Falcons made the trip to Matanzas High School in Palm Coast Friday for their annual rivalry game, the Battle of Pellissier Creek, on our sister station, WNZF. Jaden Roberts returned the opening kickoff 40 yards. On the next play, the Falcons took the lead.
3: Thomas inside the 10, inside the 5, and he is gone. 55 yards for a touchdown.
2: Josiah Thomas made it 6-0 just 21 seconds into the game. The Pirates fumbled a punt, and Coach Will Stancil knew just who to give the ball to on second and goal at the 3.
3: Washington to the left, Roberts to the right. DeKnight is the tight end. It's a two tight end set, pistol formation. Thomas the deep back. They give it to Thomas, and he is through the middle for a touchdown.
2: Thomas punched in the two-point conversion, and the Falcons' lead was 14 midway through the first quarter. Thomas finished with 111 yards to go with his two scores. The defense traded blows for most of the next two quarters. Late in the third, Menendez looked to put the game away.
3: Rolling left, looking downfield, fires downfield, caught, and into the end zone for a touchdown.
2: Quarterback Caden Hedrick finds freshman Carlos Hamilton for the score to extend the lead to 20. Hedrick was efficient, completing 9 of 13 passes. Hamilton had 8 catches for 73 yards. The Pirates mounted a comeback, but the Falcons secured the 2015 win. Now 2-2, Menendez travels to Wolfson Friday for their district opener. For St. Augustine's Local News, I'm Mike Licio.
4: News. I'm Deborah Valentine. The illegal Venezuelan immigrant shot by an ICE officer in Austin, Texas, Sunday is reportedly out of the hospital and under a deportation order. More from Fox's Marianne Rafferty.
5: A large crowd gathered in the streets for hours following the shooting. Police eventually fired pepper balls into the crowd to clear the area.
4: DHS says Wilbur Rafael Garces Perez is in the U.S. illegally and had a final deportation order against him. President Trump expected to meet with New York City's Mayor Zohran Mamdani today at the mayor's official residence, Gracie Mansion.
6: A very short statement from Mayor Mamdani's office said the two men will focus on issues affecting New York City and New Yorkers.
4: Fox's Grinnell Scott reporting. Tropical storm Polo formed late Sunday off southwestern Mexico. Polo is expected to become a major hurricane by midweek. 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

0: One of the great nights in country music. It's coming up. We've teamed up with St. John's County Circle K's. 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
1: Good morning. Partly sunny skies, isolated showers or thunderstorms today. Temperatures in the middle to upper 80s. Northeast winds under 10 miles per hour. It'll be partly cloudy with isolated showers or storms. Lower 70s tonight. Sunshine, partly sunny at times tomorrow. Middle to upper 80s. Tuesday night, just a slight chance of a shower. Low 70s. Partly sunny. Showers remain isolated Wednesday. Upper 80s. Let the fresh air in and keep the bugs out. 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This is meteorologist Russ Murley with Precision Weather for St. Augustine Country 106.3.
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1: Good morning. Partly sunny skies, isolated showers or thunderstorms, temperatures in the middle to upper 80s this afternoon. Northeast winds under 10 miles per hour, strongest at the beaches. Partly cloudy throughout St. Johns County tonight with isolated showers or thunderstorms, 70 to 74. Lots of sunshine tomorrow, middle to upper 80s. Isolated showers or storms Tuesday night, low 70s. Partly sunny with isolated showers or storms, middle to upper 80s Wednesday. Showers and thunderstorms Thursday. 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This is meteorologist Russ Murley with Precision Weather for St. Augustine Country 106.3.
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0: That's Jacob Hackworth with What Took You So Long. I'm Bosch. Coming up, some great tunes by Riley Green, Tucker Wetmore, and Old Dominion's next with One Man Band.
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2: Every year it is brought to our attention that some of it is just too much.
1: After some colorful displays and an inflatable Grinch caused some controversy last year, the city is making the rules crystal clear this time. Light Up Night is November 21st, exactly 2 months away. Are you ready? Communications Director for the city, Melissa Whistle, addressed the topic at the last commissioner's meeting.
2: Our downtown businesses, property owners, restaurants, hotels, B&Bs, love to decorate and create what they think is going to be the best and the brightest and sometimes the biggest holiday light display.
1: She did what the board tasked her to do after last year's Nights of Lights: issue guidelines for light displays in the downtown historic district. The ban on multicolor light displays stays in place.
2: It is not in keeping with the original intent, which was to highlight the architecture of our city and create a warm, classic, and consistent look throughout the city.
1: The guidelines, which will be distributed to the downtown businesses, say only clear, colorless, or white lights are permitted. No flashing, animated, or moving light effects. Lights shouldn't form words, objects, or patterns. Inflatable, mechanical, cartoon character, and figurine decorations are prohibited. Lights should be used to highlight architecture, and floodlights and spotlights must be positioned so they don't create glare for neighboring properties, motorists, or pedestrians. For St. Augustine's local news, I'm Liz Ryan.
3: News, I'm Gianna Gelosi. Protests in Austin, Texas after an ICE agent shot and wounded a Venezuelan immigrant Sunday.
4: Police say federal agents were pursuing the man in a car when he got out and ran, prompting agents to open fire, striking him in the torso. He was hospitalized and now in stable condition.
3: It's Fox's Griff Jenkins. Now, DHS says Wilbur Rafael Garces Perez came to the U.S. illegally and had an order for removal, but his family's lawyer says he entered the U.S. lawfully with a work permit. President Trump is going to be in New York City today to meet with Mayor Zohran Mamdani.
5: A very short statement from Mayor Mamdani's office said the two men will focus on issues affecting New York City and New Yorkers. While in New York, the president will also address the U.N. General Assembly Tuesday.
3: That is Fox's Gernal Scott. 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

0: Riley Green, think as you're drunk. I'm Boss. John Party's coming up next.
1: So have you ever been in a long-distance relationship? Well, couples in long-distance relationships spend an average of almost $7,000 traveling to see each other over the course of their romance, according to new research. A survey of couples who plan to move in together in the next few years finds that they go an average of 3 months between visits to see their partner. Three-quarters say the cost of traveling to see each other is part of why they're moving in together. You know, I was in a long-distance relationship with my wife, Dawn, before we got married. We finally got married because it was cheaper to drive each other crazy in the same house.
2: Good morning. Partly sunny skies, isolated showers or thunderstorms today. Temperatures in the middle to upper 80s. Northeast winds under 10 miles per hour. It'll be partly cloudy with isolated showers or storms. Lower 70s tonight. Sunshine, partly sunny at times tomorrow. Middle to upper 80s. Tuesday night, just a slight chance of a shower. Low 70s. Partly sunny. Showers remain isolated Wednesday. Upper 80s. Let the fresh air in and keep the bugs out. 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This is meteorologist Russ Murley with Precision Weather for St. Augustine Country 106.3.
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0: Lainey Wilson and John Mayer, Phone Keys Wallet. I'm Bosch. It's Monday, September 21st. On this day in history in 1677, Jan and Nicholas van der Heijden patent the fire hose. On this day in 1903, the first cowboy film, Kit Carson, premieres in the U.S. And on this day in 1970, Monday Night Football premieres on ABC.
1: Good morning. Partly sunny skies, isolated showers or thunderstorms, temperatures in the middle to upper 80s this afternoon. Northeast winds under 10 miles per hour, strongest at the beaches. Partly cloudy throughout St. Johns County tonight with isolated showers or thunderstorms, 70 to 74. Lots of sunshine tomorrow, middle to upper 80s. Isolated showers or storms Tuesday night, low 70s. Partly sunny with isolated showers or storms, middle to upper 80s Wednesday. Showers and thunderstorms Thursday. 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This is meteorologist Russ Merley with precision weather for St. Augustine Country 106.3.
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0: Dan and Shay Say So. I'm Bosch. Coming up, some great tunes on this Monday by Kevin Powers with Shaboozy, Sarah Evans, and Florida Georgia Line with Tim McGraw is next with May We All.
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2: Every year it is brought to our attention that some of it is just too much.
1: After some colorful displays and an inflatable Grinch caused some controversy last year, the city is making the rules crystal clear this time. Light Up Night is November 21st, exactly 2 months away. Are you ready? Communications Director for the city, Melissa Whistle, addressed the topic at the last commissioner's meeting.
2: Our downtown businesses, property owners, restaurants, hotels, B&Bs, love to decorate and create what they think is going to be the best and the brightest and sometimes the biggest holiday light display.
1: She did what the board tasked her to do after last year's Nights of Lights: issue guidelines for light displays in the downtown historic district. The ban on multicolor light displays stays in place.
2: It is not in keeping with the original intent, which was to highlight the architecture of our city and create a warm, classic, and consistent look throughout the city.
1: The guidelines, which will be distributed to the downtown businesses, say only clear, colorless, or white lights are permitted. No flashing, animated, or moving light effects. Lights shouldn't form words, objects, or patterns. Inflatable, mechanical, cartoon character, and figurine decorations are prohibited. Lights should be used to highlight architecture, and floodlights and spotlights must be positioned so they don't create glare for neighboring properties, motorists, or pedestrians. For St. Augustine's local news, I'm Liz Ryan.
3: News. I'm CJ Papa. President Trump sitting down later today with Mayor Zohra Mamdani.
4: He will head to New York, where he will meet with New York City mayor, and the two are expected to discuss issues affecting New Yorkers and New York City.
3: Fox's Alex Hogan at the White House. So President Trump speaks to Yemen's president, who asked for U.S. support against Houthi rebels. The president did not promise military help, sources telling Reuters. ICE involved shooting in Austin, Texas. Fox's Brooke Taylor.
5: The man's attorney identifies him as 28-year-old Wilbur Garces Perez and says he was making a DoorDash delivery when he was shot in the torso. She says he's since been released from the hospital but doesn't know where he's being held and has not been able to speak with him.
3: ICE says the Venezuelan man was in the country illegally. A lawyer for the man's family disputes that. 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

0: St. Augustine Country 106.3, it's Bosch. We've teamed up with the St. Johns County Circle K's to give you a chance to see legendary Alabama at the Amp on October 17th. Simple to enter, too. 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
1: Good morning. Partly sunny skies, isolated showers or thunderstorms today. Temperatures in the middle to upper 80s. Northeast winds under 10 miles per hour. It'll be partly cloudy with isolated showers or storms. Lower 70s tonight. Sunshine, partly sunny at times tomorrow. Middle to upper 80s. Tuesday night, just a slight chance of a shower. Low 70s. Partly sunny. Showers remain isolated Wednesday. Upper 80s. Let the fresh air in and keep the bugs out. Killian's does screens, too. 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This is meteorologist Russ Murley with precision weather for St. Augustine Country 106.3.
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1: That's Cody Johnson and Horseback. I'm Bosch. Coming up, some great tunes of this Monday by Corey Kent, Sam Hunt, and Stella Lefty's next with Boston.
2: Partly sunny skies, isolated showers or thunderstorms, temperatures in the middle to upper 80s this afternoon, northeast winds under 10 miles per hour, strongest at the beaches, partly cloudy throughout St. Johns County tonight with isolated showers or thunderstorms, 70 to 74, lots of sunshine tomorrow, middle to upper 80s, isolated showers or storms Tuesday night, low 70s, partly sunny with isolated showers or storms, middle to upper 80s Wednesday, showers and thunderstorms Thursday, the comfort of home, the care of a friend, personal care, med reminders, light housekeeping, and 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This is meteorologist Russ Murley with precision weather for St. Augustine Country 106.3.
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0: Corey Kent, Empty Words. I'm Bosch. Luke Holmes is coming up next.
1: So check this one out. A 30-year-old English teacher has been banned from teaching for at least 2 years after drinking gin from a water bottle while leading a class. Oh, man. She brought the bottle to school while celebrating her birthday and said she mistakenly brought it onto school premises still containing alcohol. She admitted that once she realized what she was drinking, she stayed in the classroom rather than leaving. See, my wife Dawn is a teacher, and believe me, those kids can drive you to drink. But it's highly recommended to do that after you come home.
2: News, I'm Gian Gelosi. President Trump preparing for a state visit this week with China's President Xi Jinping, inviting leaders of the American AI companies to attend their state dinner at the White House.
3: Some of the president's top aides trying to pave the way with potential agreements for that summit. Secretary of Treasury Bessent saying the U.S. plans to propose a hotline for AI. This will deal with incidents that concern national security and AI together.
2: Fox's Steve Harrigan. Now, ahead of that, the president is addressing the UN and meeting with President Zelensky of Ukraine, posting today the whole world is suffering from a ridiculous, never-ending war.
4: Ukrainian President Volodymyr Zelensky posting online that he spoke with the president yesterday, writing, "We agreed to meet in New York, and this meeting could change a lot. There is diplomatic momentum. We are working together with the American team and are ready to take really serious steps."
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0: No. John Party, Boots Off, I'm Bosch. Coming up, some great songs by Morgan Wallen, Lauren Elena with Chase Matthew, and Tyler Hubbard's next on your Monday with 5 Foot Nine.
1: Partly sunny skies, isolated showers or thunderstorms today. Temperatures in the middle to upper 80s. Northeast winds under 10 miles per hour. It'll be partly cloudy with isolated showers or storms. Lower 70s tonight. Sunshine, partly sunny at times tomorrow. Middle to upper 80s. Tuesday night, just a slight chance of a shower. Low 70s. Partly sunny. Showers remain isolated Wednesday. Upper 80s. Let the fresh air in and keep the bugs out. Killian's does screens, too. 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This is meteorologist Russ Murley with Precision Weather for St. Augustine Country 106.3.
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1: Partly sunny skies, isolated showers or thunderstorms, temperatures in the middle to upper 80s this afternoon. Northeast winds under 10 miles per hour, strongest at the beaches. Partly cloudy throughout St. Johns County tonight with isolated showers or thunderstorms, 70 to 74. Lots of sunshine tomorrow, middle to upper 80s. Isolated showers or storms Tuesday night, low 70s. Partly sunny with isolated showers or storms, middle to upper 80s Wednesday. Showers and thunderstorms Thursday. 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This is meteorologist Russ Murley with Precision Weather for St. Augustine Country 106.3.
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0: Megan Maroney, Medicine. I'm Bosch. Keith Urban's coming up next. After decades of oversized chunky watches, Gen Z and millennial women are drifting back to dainty grandma watches. Even luxury brands like Rolex are getting in on the action, shrinking their standard sizes down to about an inch. As one industry insider puts it, turns out grandma had spectacular taste all along. Yeah, okay, but hold on a second. My grandma never had a Rolex. Trust me. It was more like a Timex.
1: News, I'm Gian Gelosi. President Trump preparing for a state visit this week with China's President Xi Jinping, inviting leaders of the American AI companies to attend their state dinner at the White House.
2: Some of the president's top aides trying to pave the way with potential agreements for that summit. Secretary of Treasury Bessent saying the U.S. plans to propose a hotline for AI. This will deal with incidents that concern national security and AI together.
1: Fox's Steve Harrigan. Now, ahead of that, the president is addressing the UN and meeting with President Zelensky of Ukraine, posting today the whole world is suffering from a ridiculous, never-ending war.
3: Ukrainian President Volodymyr Zelensky posting online that he spoke with the president yesterday, writing, "We agreed to meet in New York, and this meeting could change a lot. There is diplomatic momentum. We are working together with the American team and are ready to take really serious steps."
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0: Zach, John King, Get to Drinking. I'm Bosch. On the way, some great tunes by Jordan Davis, Russell Dickerson, and Kenny Chesney's next with a great one, Beer in Mexico.
1: Partly sunny skies, isolated showers or thunderstorms today. Temperatures in the middle to upper 80s. Northeast winds under 10 miles per hour. It'll be partly cloudy with isolated showers or storms. Lower 70s tonight. Sunshine, partly sunny at times tomorrow. Middle to upper 80s. Tuesday night, just a slight chance of a shower. Low 70s. Partly sunny. Showers remain isolated Wednesday. Upper 80s. Let the fresh air in and keep the bugs out. Killian's does screens, too. 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This is meteorologist Russ Murley with Precision Weather for St. Augustine Country 106.3.
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0: chicks, the country boys, the cowboys, the beautiful cowgirls. 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

0: That's Morgan Wallen, Been By Now. I'm Bosch. Coming up, some great songs by Hudson Westbrook, Nate Smith, and Lady A is next with Bartender right here.
1: Partly sunny skies, isolated showers or thunderstorms, temperatures in the middle to upper 80s this afternoon, northeast winds under 10 miles per hour, strongest at the beaches, partly cloudy throughout St. Johns County tonight with isolated showers or thunderstorms, 70 to 74, lots of sunshine tomorrow, middle to upper 80s, isolated showers or storms Tuesday night, low 70s, partly sunny with isolated showers or storms, middle to upper 80s Wednesday, showers and thunderstorms Thursday, the comfort of home, the care of a friend, personal care, med reminders, light housekeeping, and 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This is meteorologist Russ Merley with precision weather for St. Augustine Country 106.3.
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0: Hudson Westbrook painted you pretty. I'm Bosch. Chris Stapleton is coming up next. You're going to love this one. Check it out. A gadget called the electric salt spoon is blowing up online, and it really does what it sounds like. The spoon sends a tiny electrical current to your tongue, tricking your taste buds into thinking food is saltier than it actually is. TikTok creators have been testing it on soups and broths, and the reactions range from this is wild to why do I kind of love this? The spoon is about $200. Okay, I don't know about you, but I don't think I want to put an electrically charged spoon in my mouth. Yeah, I have enough hardware in there to short it out.
1: Fox News, I'm Gian Gelosi. President Trump meeting with the mayor of New York City today. He's in town for the UN General Assembly before hosting a summit later this week with China's President Xi to talk AI.
2: Now, President Trump is also expected to meet with Ukrainian President Volodymyr Zelensky, where this morning Trump appeared to put more pressure on Russia to end the war in a social media post after a massive Ukrainian drone attack on Russia yesterday. And Trump will also meet with Persian Gulf allies in an attempt to bring the war with Iran to an end, too. Trump will also meet for the first time with Britain's new prime minister, as well as the new leader of Venezuela, Delcy Rodriguez.
1: Presley Gerber, the son of supermodel Cindy Crawford and businessman Randy Gerber, died at a drug rehab facility over the weekend. He was 27 years old.
3: The model was found dead Sunday at a rehab facility in California, but the LA County Medical Examiner didn't release a cause of death.
1: That is Fox's Alexis McAdams. 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

0: Chris Young, I Didn't Come Here to Leave. I'm Bosch. On the way, some great tunes by Jason Aldean, George Burge with Luke Bryan, and Riley Green is next with Think As You Drunk.
1: Partly sunny skies, isolated showers or thunderstorms today. Temperatures in the middle to upper 80s. Northeast winds under 10 miles per hour. It'll be partly cloudy with isolated showers or storms. Lower 70s tonight. Sunshine, partly sunny at times tomorrow. Middle to upper 80s. Tuesday night, just a slight chance of a shower. Low 70s. Partly sunny. Showers remain isolated Wednesday. Upper 80s. Let the fresh air in and keep the bugs out. Killian's does screens, too. 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This is meteorologist Russ Murley with Precision Weather for St. Augustine Country 106.3.
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0: One of those guys who started off strictly as a songwriter, later becoming a performer in his own right, Graylon James, and a hit of his own, Water at a Wedding. Hope you are doing well. Hope it was a good weekend for you. Loaded up with the stuff you love. Now we're back to the workday grind with plenty of the best country, including something from Ella Langley in just a couple.
1: Partly sunny skies, isolated showers or thunderstorms, temperatures in the middle to upper 80s this afternoon, northeast winds under 10 miles per hour, strongest at the beaches, partly cloudy throughout St. Johns County tonight with isolated showers or thunderstorms, 70 to 74, lots of sunshine tomorrow, middle to upper 80s, isolated showers or storms Tuesday night, low 70s, partly sunny with isolated showers or storms, middle to upper 80s Wednesday, showers and thunderstorms Thursday, the comfort of home, the care of a friend, personal care, med reminders, light housekeeping, and 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
2: 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With 49 gaming tables, it's Best Bet. Slowdowns building on the Bridge of Lions, coming across westbound. No major problems along Ponce de Leon. It is a bit slow near the River State Road 16, slowing near 95. I'm Lisa Ruttman for St. Augustine Local News.
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0: Who told you that? That is Tucker Wetmore, the former IT student at Montana Tech. Yeah, if you're having trouble with your laptop, he's the guy to go to. At least I think he still has his IT certifications. Megan Maroney, just a couple minutes from now, and we'll hear even more great country. Keep it close.
1: News. I'm Gianna Gelosi. President Trump meeting with the mayor of New York City today. He's in town for the UN General Assembly before hosting a summit later this week with China's President Xi to talk AI.
2: Now, President Trump is also expected to meet with Ukrainian President Volodymyr Zelensky, where this morning Trump appeared to put more pressure on Russia to end the war in a social media post after a massive Ukrainian drone attack on Russia yesterday. And Trump will also meet with Persian Gulf allies in an attempt to bring the war with Iran to an end, too. Trump will also meet for the first time with Britain's new prime minister, as well as the new leader of Venezuela, Delcy Rodriguez.
1: Presley Gerber, the son of supermodel Cindy Crawford and businessman Randy Gerber, died at a drug rehab facility over the weekend. He was 27 years old.
3: The model was found dead Sunday at a rehab facility in California, but the LA County Medical Examiner didn't release a cause of death.
1: That is Fox's Alexis McAdams. 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
7: 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Not just country. 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

0: He signed his first publishing deal in 2022, and since then, 50 of his songs have been picked up by other artists. Quite the impressive track record for that fellow. Jacob Hackworth with a hit of his own, What Took You So Long? Kenny Chesney on the way in a couple, and a song we know and love from the Zac Brown Band.
1: Partly sunny skies, isolated showers or thunderstorms today. Temperatures in the middle to upper 80s. Northeast winds under 10 miles per hour. It'll be partly cloudy with isolated showers or storms. Lower 70s tonight. Sunshine, partly sunny at times tomorrow. Middle to upper 80s. Tuesday night, just a slight chance of a shower. Low 70s. Partly sunny. Showers remain isolated Wednesday. Upper 80s. Let the fresh air in and keep the bugs out. Killian's does screens, too. 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This is meteorologist Russ Murley with precision weather for St. Augustine Country 106.3.
2: 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With a state-of-the-art sports bar, it's Best Bet. Slowdowns continue to build on the Bridge of Lions westbound. Heavy traffic on Ponce de Leon headed for the river. No major problems on State Road 16 or 95. I'm Lisa Ruthman for St. Augustine Local News.
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0: 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Registrations.
1: Partly sunny skies, isolated showers or thunderstorms, temperatures in the middle to upper 80s this afternoon, northeast winds under 10 miles per hour, strongest at the beaches, partly cloudy throughout St. Johns County tonight with isolated showers or thunderstorms, 70 to 74, lots of sunshine tomorrow, middle to upper 80s, isolated showers or storms Tuesday night, low 70s, partly sunny with isolated showers or storms, middle to upper 80s Wednesday, showers and thunderstorms Thursday, the comfort of home, the care of a friend, personal care, med reminders, light housekeeping, and 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This is meteorologist Russ Murley with Precision Weather for St. Augustine Country 106.3.
2: 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Over 40,000 square feet of fun. It's Best Bet. Looking good on the Bridge of Lions coming across westbound. A little bit slow on Ponce de Leon headed for the river. You will find it heavy on State Road 16 near 95 and through World Golf Village. I'm Lisa Buckman for St. Augustine Local News.
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0: Going to be seeing less of him in the months ahead as he takes time out, as he put it, to focus on himself and to heal. Jelly Roll right there. Hands up. Jason Aldean on the way in just a couple. Star of the Songs About Us tour. And we'll toss in Hardy as well.
1: Fox News, I'm Tom Graham. World leaders gathering in New York City this week for the UN General Assembly. President Trump is expected to arrive tomorrow.
2: Officials from China, Russia, and Iran will also be here too. Now, President Trump is also expected to meet with Ukrainian President Volodymyr Zelensky. Trump will also meet with Persian Gulf allies in an attempt to bring the war with Iran to an end too.
1: Fox's Lucas Tomlinson, a nor'easter threatening that days of high winds, coastal flooding, and waves up to 8 feet along parts of the busy Northeast. Fox Weather's Bane Froney is in Wildwood, New Jersey.
3: We're going to expect wind gusts up to 40, 50 miles per hour up and down the mid-Atlantic seaboard for the end of the week and moving into this weekend. It's going to be a multi-day event that we need to be on high alert for. Plus, we are going to be dealing with, again, very rough surf, some serious issues when it comes to our beaches.
1: Rainfall is expected to stretch from the Carolinas to New England. 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

0: He is playing a post-game show at Nebraska Cornhuskers football this fall, making a lot of fans really happy at Memorial Stadium in Lincoln. Cole Swindell and Girl Dad. Parker McCollum in just a couple, and a song we can sing along with from Brad Paisley.
1: Partly sunny skies, isolated showers or thunderstorms today. Temperatures in the middle to upper 80s. Northeast winds under 10 miles per hour. It'll be partly cloudy with isolated showers or storms. Lower 70s tonight. Sunshine, partly sunny at times tomorrow. Middle to upper 80s. Tuesday night, just a slight chance of a shower. Low 70s. Partly sunny. Showers remain isolated Wednesday. Upper 80s. Let the fresh air in and keep the bugs out. Killian's does screens, too. 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This is meteorologist Russ Murley with precision weather for St. Augustine Country 106.3.
2: 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It's Best Bet. Slowdowns continue along King Street through the construction zone. Heavy traffic on Ponce de Leon headed for the river. No major problems along the Bridge of Lights. I'm Lisa Ruttman for St. Augustine Local News.
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0: South of Sanity comes to us courtesy of Zach Top as we play the best country and nothing but right here for you. Back in the 90s when Garth Brooks was running roughshod over pretty much everybody else in country, there was one guy who was pretty adept at least slowing Garth down a little bit. That fellow was David Lee Murphy, and one of the songs that got in Garth's way is On the Way.
1: Partly sunny skies, isolated showers or thunderstorms, temperatures in the middle to upper 80s this afternoon, northeast winds under 10 miles per hour, strongest at the beaches. Partly cloudy throughout St. Johns County tonight with isolated showers or thunderstorms, 70 to 74. Lots of sunshine tomorrow, middle to upper 80s. Isolated showers or storms Tuesday night, low 70s. Partly sunny with isolated showers or storms, middle to upper 80s Wednesday. Showers and thunderstorms Thursday. 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This is meteorologist Russ Murley with precision weather for St. Augustine Country 106.3.
2: 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With a state-of-the-art sports bar, it's Best Bet. Slowdowns continue this afternoon along King Street through the construction zone. Looking great on the Bridge of Lions. A little bit slow on Ponce de Leon headed for the river and along State Road 16 near 95. I'm Lisa Ruckman for St. Augustine Local News.
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1: 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The free concerts at St. Augustine Beach are on their midsummer break, but they will be back. Part two of the season begins August 19th, so stick with us for more details as we get closer to the late summer shows. 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
2: Fox News, I'm John Saucier. Ukraine firing over 1,000 drones at Russia after the country's third and final day of parliamentary elections. Vice President J.D. Vance.
3: The Russia-Ukraine war has been by far the toughest of the international conflicts to solve. I believe he's meeting with President Zelensky either tomorrow or the day after. So I'm sure there's going to be some good progress made.
2: President Trump says Russia's lost control of its diesel industry. Attorneys for Wilbur Rafael Garces Perez, a Venezuelan man who was allegedly shot by an ICE agent during a traffic stop in Texas over the weekend, say Perez is still at a detention center with a bullet in his back. Texas Democratic Representative Greg Kassar.
4: I don't care if you're Democrat or Republican. We all believe the federal government should not be allowed to shoot you.
5: Nope.
4: And then disappear you from the country so that no one can be held responsible.
2: Homeland Security says this guy was in the country illegally. 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

0: Moved to Nashville strictly to be a songwriter, but became a performer in his own right, and if we're candid about it, has carved out quite a solid spot for himself. Randy Houser right there. That's Back in the Bottle. Zach John King on the way with his breakout single.
1: Partly sunny skies, isolated showers or thunderstorms today. Temperatures in the middle to upper 80s. Northeast winds under 10 miles per hour. It'll be partly cloudy with isolated showers or storms. Lower 70s tonight. Sunshine, partly sunny at times tomorrow. Middle to upper 80s. Tuesday night, just a slight chance of a shower. Low 70s. Partly sunny. Showers remain isolated Wednesday. Upper 80s. Let the fresh air in and keep the bugs out. 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This is meteorologist Russ Murley with precision weather for St. Augustine Country 106.3.
2: 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Over 40,000 square feet of fun, it's Best Bet. Traffic is a little bit slow along 95 near State Road 16. No problems up and down on 95. Heavy traffic on State Road 16 near 95 and Drew World Golf Village. No problems on the Bridge of Lions. A little slow on Ponce de Leon. I'm Lisa Ruthman for St. Augustine Local News.
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0: Always love welcoming someone new to the country music tent. McCoy Moore is that new individual this time around. Song called Forget We Ever Met. We'll bring you Nate Smith in just a couple, and the latest one from Riley Green, too.
1: Partly cloudy skies with isolated showers or thunderstorms overnight tonight. Low to mid-70s throughout St. Johns County. Light southeast winds, sunshine, partly sunny at times. Isolated showers or thunderstorms on Tuesday. Upper 80s to near 90. Tuesday night, we are looking at partly cloudy skies with isolated showers or storms. Low 70s. Partly sunny with isolated showers or storms Wednesday. Upper 80s. Isolated showers or thunderstorms Thursday. Mid-80s. 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This is meteorologist Russ Murley with Precision Weather for St. Augustine Country 106.3.
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0: Move On comes to us from Kevin Powers alongside Shibusi. Hey, we were listening when you said you want more of those songs you know and love. Happy to make it happen. The song that made us fall in love with Toby Keith in the first place, just a couple minutes from now. And something from Tyler Hubbard as well.
1: Fox News, I'm John Saucier. Ukraine firing over 1,000 drones at Russia after the country's third and final day of parliamentary elections. Vice President J.D. Vance.
2: The Russia-Ukraine war has been by far the toughest of the international conflicts to solve. I believe he's meeting with President Zelensky either tomorrow or the day after. So I'm sure there's going to be some good progress made.
1: President Trump says Russia's lost control of its diesel industry. Attorneys for Wilbur Rafael Garces Perez, a Venezuelan man who was allegedly shot by an ICE agent during a traffic stop in Texas over the weekend, say Perez is still at a detention center with a bullet in his back. Texas Democratic Representative Greg Kassar.
3: I don't care if you're Democrat or Republican. We all believe the federal government should not be allowed to shoot you.
4: Nope.
3: And then disappear you from the country so that no one can be held responsible.
1: Homeland Security says this guy was in the country illegally. 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

0: Well, it seems like everybody's got a side hustle right now. She is no different. She's got a collaboration with a chicken strip chain, Megan Maroney and medicine. Luke Bryan on the way in a couple of minutes, and a cross-genre duet. Always love it when we get one of those, because that means some interesting sounds often ensue. Lainey Wilson with John Mayer, straight ahead.
1: Partly cloudy with isolated showers or thunderstorms overnight tonight. Low to mid-70s, a light southeast breeze, sunshine, partly sunny at times. Isolated showers or storms Tuesday, upper 80s. Isolated showers or thunderstorms Tuesday night, low to mid-70s, partly sunny with isolated showers or storms Wednesday, middle to upper 80s. Isolated showers or thunderstorms Thursday, mid-80s. Let the fresh air in and keep the bugs out. Killian's does screens, too. 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I'm Precision Weather Meteorologist Russ Murley for St. Augustine Country 106.3.
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0: folks, the country boys, the cowboys, the beautiful cowgirls. Yeah.
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0: He was part of a Western swing band as early as age 11 and has come a long way in the intervening time. Corey Kent and his Empty Words. Sugarland on the way, doing a song we know by heart. And the latest one from Kenny Chesney is waiting in the wings as well.
1: Partly cloudy skies with isolated showers or thunderstorms overnight tonight. Low to mid-70s throughout St. Johns County. Light southeast winds, sunshine, partly sunny at times. Isolated showers or thunderstorms on Tuesday. Upper 80s to near 90. Tuesday night, we are looking at partly cloudy skies with isolated showers or storms. Low 70s. Partly sunny with isolated showers or storms Wednesday. Upper 80s. Isolated showers or thunderstorms Thursday. Mid-80s. 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This is meteorologist Russ Murley with Precision Weather for St. Augustine Country 106.3.
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0: Word Through Wild comes to us courtesy of Russell Dickerson. This is a great time of year for Sam Hunt. He always loves the fall because that's when he used to shine when he was a college football quarterback at the University of Alabama, Birmingham and Middle Tennessee State. We'll hear from Sam Hunt in a couple, plus something from Blake Shelton.
1: Fox News, I'm John Saucier. President Trump meeting with New York City Mayor Zoran Mamdani at the mayor's residence today, ahead of the UN General Assembly. Mayor Mamdani says the two spoke about how to improve affordability in New York City.
2: I have said time and again that I will work with anyone, no matter what party they belong to, no matter how much we may disagree on other topics. Whoever has the power and the will to lift that weight off New Yorkers' backs.
1: Transportation Secretary Sean Duffy out with a new government program trying to reduce delays and cancellations and lower ticket prices. He explains the new air traffic control systems will use artificial intelligence, but humans will make the final decision.
3: What we've thought through is, let's use the best technology possible, the best predictors possible, so humans can make the best decisions possible.
1: The project funded by $12.5 billion from the Big Beautiful Bill. The Department of Transportation says the project will be completed by 2028. 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

0: A number one song for Stella Lefty, the artist rec from Los Angeles with a song called Boston. And I'm Steve Brewer. Make it a great one. Shaboozy with Jelly Roll in the minutes to come.
1: Partly cloudy with isolated showers or thunderstorms overnight tonight. Low to mid-70s, a light southeast breeze, sunshine, partly sunny at times. Isolated showers or storms Tuesday, upper 80s. Isolated showers or thunderstorms Tuesday night, low to mid-70s, partly sunny with isolated showers or storms Wednesday, middle to upper 80s. Isolated showers or thunderstorms Thursday, mid-80s. Let the fresh air in and keep the bugs out. Killian's does screens, too. 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I'm Precision Weather Meteorologist Russ Murley for St. Augustine Country 106.3.
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